Bob Barron getting going on this Monday, the 5th of October. It is the birthday of Steve Miller, born on this day in 1943. 83 years old today. He was born in my hometown, the Beer City of Milwaukee.

0: 92.1 The Axe. I'm Bob Barron with you. Come on out for some great fun. 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
9: Tuesday will be sunny with a high near 77. Southeast winds 6 to 9 miles per hour, gusts up to 15. Tuesday night clear, low around 53. Wednesday sunny, high near 84. Wednesday night mostly clear, low around 53.
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0: Back on this date in 79, that band Blondie was on the telly. Late at night, one of my all-time favorite shows, The Midnight Special. It featured Blondie on this day in 1979, doing their massive hit, Heart of Glass.
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0: 4 years ago, on this date in 22, we all got a deeper look into Billy Joel's older times. Back in the 1990s, the Bronx concerts were put out again on 4K as, on this date 4 years ago, Billy Joel's Live at Yankee Stadium was released.
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5: It was a thriller at the end of the South Point 400, and here's how it sounded on the Performance Racing Network.
7: White flag is in the air. Three-car battle for the lead. Kyle Larson with the momentum from the high side. He is driven to just within three-car lengths of Chase Briscoe.
8: Young Money trying to be cash money here in Vegas. He's got it down to one-car length. Larson's up high. Briscoe's in the middle. Here comes Reddick. It's going to be a three-car tango up into the backstretch.
7: Larson's got a chance, but he got blocked by Briscoe. Now he's going to have to do something special in three and four. Here goes Young Money. Top of the racetrack. He's got one last shot off of turn number four.
9: Larson's going to put it up against the wall. He gets a little sideways and he pounds the wall. Reddick spins, but it's all going to happen behind Chase Briscoe. The Hoosier scores the win in Vegas.
5: Chase Briscoe led 175 laps in dominating fashion, but it almost slipped away from him. Here's what he had to say to our very own Wendy Venturini.
10: Yeah, I'll be honest. About 35 to go, I'm like, I don't know if I'm going to be able to pull this off after, you know, kind of leading all day, but yeah, James made an adjustment there at the end, and obviously was a huge deal there. So, yeah, it was definitely an exciting race from my point of view. I know the middle part, maybe not so much, but the end was, yeah, I mean, it was just a cat-and-mouse game of a couple different guys, right? And then there was that big group of seven or eight lap cars. So, yeah, just really cool to get Bass Pro Shops, you know, Freebird, Columbia Bank, Zet, Lance Crackers, all of our partners in Victory Lane. It's not been a terrible year, but it's not been the year we wanted either. So, yeah, that's really cool.
5: This race marks the 50% mark in the chase. Kyle Larson left with a bigger points lead than he had going into it. He's now 40 up on Denny Hamlin. For PRN's Garage Pass, this is Andrew Kerwin.
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John Fogerty, he was out playing some Creedence classics with his son in the band. They were supporting him on his most recent tour. October 2nd saw the end of that in Oklahoma, the 26th Legacy Tour that John Fogerty was on alongside Mr. Steve Winwood. I'm Bob Barron. Here's Soft Cell.

0: Pearl Jam's version of Better Man, and I say that because it's not the original. Eddie Vedder wrote that back when he was a teenager and actually performed it with his previous band, the San Diego group called Bad Radio, and then they decided to redo that for Pearl Jam's Vitalogy album.
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10: Tuesday will be sunny with a high near 77. Southeast winds 6 to 9 miles per hour, gusts up to 15. Tuesday night clear, low around 53. Wednesday sunny, high near 84. West wind 7 to 9 miles per hour, gusts up to 15. Wednesday night mostly clear, low around 53.
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0: Well, here early in October, the heat is on. Thank you, Mother Nature, for extending summer a little bit. West of the Continental Divide is the most significant warmth in the country, but just about everywhere above average at this time.
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0: We are just a month and a day away from the release of Origins, 1971 through 1978, coming out on November 6th to celebrate 50 years since Tom Petty and the Heartbreakers started rocking and rolling us. And there'll be a whole bunch of unreleased music on that as well. It is a five LP set coming out November 6th.
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It's Bob Barron with you. I'm bringing you the best in classic hits and the stories to go with them. Here's a good story for you. Looking back 38 years to this date in 1988, it was the first full lineup show for this band, Smashing Pumpkins. Now, before that, they had used a drum machine, but on this date in rock history was the first time they had a full band on stage, and it happened in Chicago when they put Jimmy Chamberlin behind the kit.

0: Michael Hutchins and NXS, and also some Smashing Pumpkins in that set. Now, that band just recently announced an upcoming stop on their new tour, their Rats in a Cage North American tour. They announced the New York stop this morning, and it sold out almost instantly. There's also a big box set coming out from Smashing Pumpkins, the 30th anniversary vinyl reissue of their 1996 set, The Aeroplane Flies High. That's coming out on December 18th.
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8: Tuesday will be sunny with a high near 77. Southeast wind 6 to 9 miles per hour, gusting to 15. Tuesday night will be clear with a low around 53. Wednesday will be sunny with a high near 84. West wind, 7 to 9 miles per hour, gusting to 15. Wednesday night will be mostly clear with a low around 53.
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0: Blink 182 with All the Small Things and REO Speedwagon in that set. They go back exactly 55 years this week. It was back this week in October of 1971 that saw the release of their self-titled debut album.
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4: 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Registration is from 5 to 6, and then the fun begins. It's free, but open to the first 15. First and second place win prizes, so grab some pub bites, a little liquid courage, and try some words that few can spell sober. The Adult Spelling Bee, Wednesday, at Mucky Dog's Pub in Lerna, where the words get harder and the beer stays cold.
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0: JGB and Steve Miller, the birthday boy in that set. Yeah, getting another one on for Steve as he turns 83 years old today. Born in Milwaukee, Wisconsin on this date in 1943 and raised in Texas.
1: Here's the deal. 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

It's so nice to hear that Lindsey Buckingham and Stevie Nicks back on speaking terms, and it was the upcoming documentary that actually got them back together and start talking. That new documentary is due out sometime in early 2027.

0: It's Collective Souls December with me, Bob Barron, here in October on the 5th, which is a day in rock history for another band we heard in that set, The Police. They released their milestone album, Regatta de Blanc, on October 5th, 1979, which would go on to become the band's very first number one album in the UK.
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10: Tuesday will be sunny with a high near 77. Southeast winds 6 to 9 miles per hour, gusts up to 15. Tuesday night clear, low around 53. Wednesday sunny, high near 84. West wind 7 to 9 miles per hour, gusts up to 15. Wednesday night mostly clear, low around 53.
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0: Freddie and Queen, Somebody to Love on this Monday. I'm Bob Barron. Bruce Springsteen in that set as well. His album Tunnel of Love was released on this day in 1987. Some of the release dates say it wasn't released until later on this week, October 9th. But if you look back at a lot of the information, October 5th should be the correct date.
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0: The logical song from Supertramp, back to back with the Cars and Drive. It's time for me, Bob Barron, to drive myself out of here and home. I appreciate you coming along on this Monday. I'll be here all week.
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Gonna start me up with the greatest rock and roll band, Rolling Stones. I'm Bob Worthington, taking you through the wee hours. Hey, we enjoy your company. It's the class of 1986 with Dire Straits.

0: 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Keep others safe as well. 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Hey, all the great music for you, including Eddie Money, Pat Benatar, and a whole bunch more.
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7: Tuesday will be sunny with a high near 77. Southeast winds 6 to 9 miles per hour, gusting to 15. Tuesday night will be clear with a low around 53. Wednesday will be sunny with a high near 84. Wednesday night will be mostly clear with a low around 53.
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0: Two tickets to Paradise, Eddie Money. In Monday Night Football, it was the Atlanta Falcons trouncing the New Orleans Saints 45-24 in Monday Night Football.
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0: Seeger and the Silver Bullet Band, Turn the Page. Bob Worthington here and keeping you company throughout the wee hours and leaving that nightlight on for you and more great music from where that came from, including REO Speedwagon and that other band from Boston.
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Bye-bye. It's Sario Speedwagon. Bob Worthington here and taking you through the wee hours with Billy Joel. 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
12: Tuesday will be sunny with a high near 77. Southeast wind 6 to 9 miles per hour, gusting to 15. Tuesday night clear, low around 53. Wednesday sunny, high near 84. West wind 7 to 9 miles per hour, gusting to 15. Wednesday night mostly clear, low around 53.
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0: Ah, you felt that one again, huh? Invisible Touch, the best kind. It's Genesis and Phil Collins. Bob Worthington here. Black Crowes on the way. Tom Petty. And a whole bunch more for you. Don't go away.
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0: Dancing Don Henley, all she wants to do is dance, dance, dance. Bob Worthington here, and time for our weird and wacky overnight fact. 7 out of 100 Americans, 7 out of 100, have flossed their teeth with their hair.
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9: Tuesday will be sunny with a high near 76. East wind around 6 miles per hour, becoming calm in the afternoon. Tuesday night will be mostly clear with a low near 50. Wednesday will be sunny with a high near 83. West, southwest wind, 5 to 7 miles per hour. Wednesday night will be clear with a low near 56. For the latest, visit myradiolink.com.
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0: Playing for Freddie, one of our favorite truckers, as he's passing through town, loves to tune us in. We appreciate that. Interstate love song, Stone Temple Pilots. More from where that came from, including Billy Idol and Santana Rockin'.
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0: Our creature feature song, Eyes Without a Face, Billy Idol. Hey, counting it down to Halloween, we're looking at what now? It was the 6th now, so we got 25 days till Halloween.
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We're

0: And I hope you're having the time of your life and having that throughout the week. At Screen Day, Bob Worthington and you, more great music near, including that other band from Boston, talking about Aerosmith, and how about the biggest hit ever for Foreigner?
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8: The forecast on 92.1 The Axe is brought to you by Villa Pizza, a Mattoon tradition for over half a century.
9: Tuesday will be sunny with a high near 76. Southeast wind 5 to 9 miles per hour. Tuesday night mostly clear with a low around 53. Wednesday sunny with a high near 85. Southwest wind 8 to 10 miles per hour, gusts up to 16.
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0: From Toys in the Attic, the other band from Boston, that's Aerosmith, Sweet Emotion. 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

0: Billy Joel, you may be right. You realize he got his start as a session musician. In fact, on the 1964 number one hit by the Shangri-Las, remember the piano part in the very beginning? Who was that? Billy Joel on the keyboards.
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Born to be wild child, John Kagan, Steppenwolf, Bob Worthington here. Great for the ears, and in the song, it's in your eyes. It's Peter Gabriel.

0: Goo Goo Dolls and Iris. Hey, Bob Worthington here. More great music near throughout the wee hours, keeping you company and leaving that nightlight on for you. 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
4: The forecast on 92.1 The Axe is brought to you by Villa Pizza, a Mattoon tradition for over half a century.
5: Tuesday will be sunny with a high near 76 and southeast winds of 5 to 9 miles per hour. Tuesday night will be mostly clear with a low around 52. Wednesday will be sunny with a high near 85 and southwest winds of 8 to 10 miles per hour, gusting to 16. Wednesday night will be mostly clear with a low around 52.
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0: floating through the air with the greatest of ease, Phil Collins in the air tonight. And welcome to your Tuesday morning. Let's make it a great day. What do you say? The 6th of October today. Let's make it a great one. And maybe enjoying that first cup of coffee with you. 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
12: Tuesday will be sunny with a high near 76 and a southeast wind of 5 to 9 miles per hour. Tuesday night will be mostly clear with a low around 52. Wednesday will be sunny with a high near 85 and a southwest wind of 8 to 10 miles per hour, gusting to 16. Wednesday night will be mostly clear with a low around 52.
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0: Well, enough about the winners, right? How about a loser every now and then? Loser from Beck. Bob Worthington and you. More great music near, including Van Halen and ELO next.
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0: Rocking with Van Halen and Jump. Bob Worthington here. More great music in the air. Monday Night Football last night. It was the Atlanta Falcons trouncing the New Orleans Saints 45-24. What do you say we make it a great day today? October the 6th, your Tuesday morning.
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0: Well, if you watched Parks and Rec, you might remember that song. It's Lit and My Own Worst Enemy. What were they doing? They were playing a rock band. That's right. It's Jim Tuesday Morning. Today is October 6th. Celebrity birthday book is open. Happy birthday to Kevin Cronin from REO Speedwagon. 75 today, Elizabeth Shue from The Karate Kid, who didn't have a crush on Allie. Oh, man. Loved her in that. Leaving Las Vegas, she was in that also, Adventures in Babysitting. Elizabeth Shue is 63 today. Matthew Sweet, singer-songwriter. He had a song called Girlfriend. That was a great tune, great video, too. Matthew Sweet, 62. Tim Rushlow, the singer for Little Texas, is 60. Kimberly, the Pink Power Rangers, having a birthday today. Yeah, Amy Jo Johnson turns 56. And from Stranger Things, Murray, yeah, Brett Gelman, loved his character. He is 50 today. If you're celebrating a birthday, happy birthday to you from all of us here. And for those having an anniversary, well, congratulations. Another year. Happy anniversary, everybody.
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2: The forecast on 92.1 The Axe is brought to you by Villa Pizza, a Mattoon tradition for over half a century.
3: Today will be sunny with a high near 76. Southeast wind 5 to 9 miles per hour. Tonight will be mostly clear with a low around 52. South wind 3 to 8 miles per hour. Wednesday will be sunny with a high near 85. Southwest wind 8 to 10 miles per hour, with gusts as high as 16. Wednesday night will be mostly clear with a low around 52.
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0: BTO taking some time off, but they'll be back on the road here in January of 2027. Got about 3 months of dates all booked up. I think they kick things off, if my memory serves right, like January 7th or 8th, going to be in Orlando. Check out the BTO website for more details. All right, time for today's Crazy Studies. I want to thank Lakin for sending these in. It's Radio Guy Jim on Facebook. Follow the page. Instant message me with the fun stuff that you find online. All right, this first one comes to us from the folks at Oregon State University, the Beavers. All right, they say that September of this year, officially the hottest September ever recorded in the contiguous United States. How hot were we? 3.5 degrees Fahrenheit above the norm. Previous record was set back in 1998. By the way, it was a September then as well. All right, second crazy study found that the average person lies about 4 times a day. And this one kind of wild. What is hot on the dating apps? Well, the folks at Match.com asked more than 5,000 singles here in the States what criteria they used most in assessing dates. Now, beyond personal hygiene, by the way, 96% of women valued that most. Yeah, can't be stinky, guys. And a manscape and do all that other kind of stuff, right? Use some Sasquatch or whatever it is. 96% of women said, yeah, personal hygiene, big. Men, 91% said, yeah, ladies, personal hygiene, a big deal. But here's the deal. Grammar. Yeah, grammar. New study there found that 88% of women and 75% of men said that they cared about grammar the most. That put it ahead of a person's confidence and teeth.
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0: I'm assuming that'll be on your Halloween playlist, Blue Oyster Cult and Burning for You. Well, do you have your Halloween costume ready to go? Or have you at least thought about what you want to dress up as for Halloween? That's the worst thing. I am so uncreative, non-creative, not creative at all, however you want to say it when it comes to that stuff. I could go into a Spirit Halloween store and there's 1,000 costumes. Yeah, none of those... None of those work for me. I envy those who could just come up with something right away, especially the couple's costumes. You end up going to a party, and you're like, oh, that is like the coolest. That is the coolest thing ever. I have not seen a list yet for this year of what the hot kids' costumes are going to be. I've seen some in stores. You know, there's the policeman, the fireman, you know, the bumblebee, the princess, the pirates, the ninjas, the usual. Are we going to dress up as Bluey? Bluey's still a thing? We dressing up as Phineas and Ferb? I don't know.
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0: R.E.M., a man on the moon. Are we going to send another person back to the moon? They say eventually, at some point in time. You know, is the moon made of cheese? I don't know about that. How about the cow that jumped over the moon? We're going to find that. Do we have golf balls on the moon still? So many questions. Speaking of space, we just sent a couple of astronauts up to the International Space Station on the SpaceX Crew 13 mission. Why is this even being brought up, Jim? Well, they got there the fastest ever from launch to docking at the space station, 7 hours, 55 minutes. Okay. Usually like a 14-hour journey, they say, but they did it 7 hours and 55 minutes. Those astronauts going to stay up there for about 6 months or so. I just looked this up. I was wondering how long does it take to go from Northern California to Southern California? That's about 12 to 16 hours, depending on traffic, which route you go. So the astronauts got to the space station faster than you can drive north to south of California. How about going across Texas? I googled that, and they say, yeah, it depends which way you go. Same thing with traffic going across Texas, about 12 to 18 hours. So, again, our astronauts at the space station in less time.
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8: Today will be sunny with a high near 76. Southeast wind 5 to 9 miles per hour. Tonight will be mostly clear with a low around 52. South wind 3 to 8 miles per hour. Wednesday will be sunny with a high near 85. Southwest wind 8 to 10 miles per hour, with gusts as high as 16. Wednesday night will be mostly clear with a low around 52. West wind around 6 miles per hour, becoming light and variable after midnight.
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0: Well, thanks for letting us be a part of your Tuesday morning. Jim here. We got Alanis coming up this hour. Still going to hear from Billy Joel and John Cougar Mellencamp. Going to kick off another great set in just minutes.
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1: I had no choice but to hear you. You stated your case time and again.

0: Have you seen this story pop up the last couple of days? Toys R Us is going to be opened up 120 new locations just in time for the holiday shopping season. Yeah, 120 new Toys R Us standalone stores. And they say the website, toysrus.com, got a little linky there that you can click on and find out if there's going to be one near you. I'm wondering if these are going to stick around. You know, they're going to stick around after the holidays. They're going to shut them down, kind of like Spirit Halloween. You know, Spirit pops up for a month and a half or so, and then boom, they're gone. Is Toys R Us going to do the same thing? Are they going to keep some of them open? I guess maybe it depends on how the sales do. Never, right? Never too early to start shopping for Christmas, huh?
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4: Illinois Radio Network Sports, I'm Matt McCoy. The White Sox are coming home for Game 3 of their American League Division Series with a chance to clinch. They lead Cleveland 2-0 after holding off the Guardians 4-3. Braden Montgomery, the go-ahead two-run double in the sixth, says the Sox, led by manager Will Venable, have something special going.
5: The more you understand what makes the person, not just the coach or the player or the whatever, the more you want to go to war for those people.
4: An off day for the series today. The Sox are then home for Game 3 tomorrow afternoon. In the other American League Division Series, the Rays beat the Yankees 5-2 like the Sox. Tampa is up 2-0 in that series. Week 4 of the NFL wrapped up last night with the Falcons burying the Saints 45-24 in the Monday night game. The Bears, meanwhile, will take today off. They'll get back after it at practice tomorrow, beginning preparations for Sunday's game at the Packers. And hockey tonight, the Blackhawks with the home opener. They'll be taking on the Blues. I'm Matt McCoy, Illinois Radio Network Sports.
6: Today will be sunny with a high near 76. Southeast wind 5 to 9 miles per hour. Tonight will be mostly clear with a low around 52. South wind 3 to 8 miles per hour. Wednesday will be sunny with a high near 85. Southwest wind 8 to 10 miles per hour, with gusts as high as 16. Wednesday night will be mostly clear with a low around 52. West wind around 6 miles per hour, becoming light and variable after midnight.
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4: The forecast on 92.1 The Axe is brought to you by Villa Pizza, a Mattoon tradition for over half a century.
5: Today will be sunny with a high near 76 and a south wind of 5 to 9 miles per hour. Tonight will be mostly clear with a low around 52. Wednesday will be sunny with a high near 85 and a southwest wind of 8 to 10 miles per hour with gusts as high as 16. Wednesday night will be mostly clear with a low around 52.
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0: Billy Squire, Lonely is the Night on 92.1 The Axe, ELO, also in the mix. 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
5: Today will be sunny with a high near 76 and a south wind of 5 to 9 miles per hour. Tonight will be mostly clear with a low around 52. Wednesday will be sunny with a high near 85 and a southwest wind of 8 to 10 miles per hour with gusts as high as 16. Wednesday night will be mostly clear with a low around 52.
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0: Now it's Creed and Higher on 92.1 The X. Hope you're having a great morning so far. 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If you'd like to get involved in One Stop Community Christmas this year, it's a great program. It helped more than 2,700 kids last year and over 1,000 families in Coles, Cumberland, Shelby, Moultrie, Douglas, Edgar, and Clark counties. There is a meeting coming up. The planning meeting is this Thursday starting at noon at the Salvation Army in Mattoon. So if you'd like to get involved, there's your starting point this Thursday.
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9: The forecast on 92.1 The Axe is brought to you by Villa Pizza, a Mattoon tradition for over half a century.
10: Today will be sunny with a high near 76. South wind 7 to 9 miles per hour. Tonight will be mostly clear with a low around 52. Wednesday will be sunny with a high near 85. Southwest wind 8 to 10 miles per hour, with gusts as high as 16. Wednesday night will be mostly clear with a low around 52.
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0: BTO and Let It Ride on 92.1 The Axe. Aerosmith and Billy Idol also in the mix, all part of Life in the Fast Lane with Auto, Truck, and Farm Repair in Mattoon. Let's see what happened on this date in history. The year 2000, the original CSI, Crime Scene Investigation, premiered on CBS. It was set in Las Vegas and featured Who Are You by The Who as its theme song. Won't Get Fooled Again was the theme for the Miami spinoff. Baba O'Reilly was the theme for New York, and I Can See for Miles was used for CSI Cyber. Also on this date in 1991, Elizabeth Taylor got married for the 8th time to Larry Fortensky, a construction worker she had met in rehab. 1969, on this date, for the first time, a George Harrison song was put on the A-side of a Beatles single. Something went on to hit number one. Lennon and McCartney's Come Together was on the flip side. It went number one a month later. And on this date in 1927, magic, as they were known, talking movies with spoken dialogue and music were introduced with the New York premiere of The Jazz Singer, starring Al Jolson. News and notes anytime at MyRadioLink.com.
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0: Take It Easy, the Eagles on 92.1 The Axe. Of course, our morning show is named after another Eagles song, Life in the Fast Lane, presented by Auto Truck and Farm Repair in Mattoon. Well, let's finish things off with a very cool story. Evergreen High School in Colorado just crowned two very popular members of the school as homecoming royalty. The therapy dogs, Polenta and Noreen, were crowned as homecoming king and queen. The dogs have been helping students and staff since a school shooting rocked the community last year. The dogs offer comfort in the hallways, counseling offices, and even during tests. The pups are there to help all day long, and the students say spending time with them helps ease stress and anxiety. How about that? Congratulations to the new royalty at Evergreen High School in Colorado, Polenta and Noreen. Hope you have a great day with 92.1 The Axe.
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4: Illinois Radio Network Sports, I'm Matt McCoy. Some bad news for the Chiefs as they head into their bye week. They've lost receiver Tyquan Thornton for at least the rest of the regular season to a dislocated ankle. Thornton suffering the injury during Sunday's win over the Raiders. The Chiefs believe Thornton might be able to return for the playoffs. Week 4 of the NFL wrapped up last night with the Falcons drilling the Saints 45-24 in the Monday night game. The Falcons over 200 yards rushing with 5 touchdowns. Coach Kevin Stefanski.
5: Yeah, I thought really nice plan by Tommy and Coach Callahan, the offensive staff, and then executed at a high level. And to have rush success, it really is an 11-man operation.
4: The Falcons now 2-2. The Saints are 1-3. To hockey, the Blues close out their season opening 3-game road trip with a visit to Chicago tonight. The home opener is Thursday when they take on San Jose. And playoff baseball, the White Sox beat the Guardians to go up 2-0 in that best-of-5 series. The Rays also up 2-0 after beating the Yankees. I'm Matt McCoy, Illinois Radio Network Sports.
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7: Today will be sunny with a high near 76. South wind 7 to 9 miles per hour. Tonight will be mostly clear with a low around 52. Wednesday will be sunny with a high near 85. Southwest wind 8 to 10 miles per hour, with gusts as high as 16. Wednesday night will be mostly clear with a low around 52.
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The first hit for Jackson Browne when his debut single, Dark in My Eyes, peaked at number 8. Well, hi, it's James Johns on your Tuesday morning. And up next, a brand that changed the lives of young girls and still does today, 40 years later. And started by an elementary school teacher. Well, National Teachers Day yesterday. I'll have what and how to celebrate after the band Yes getting their first number 1.

0: Well, hi, it's Haynes Johns. Happy Tuesday morning to you. We thank you for including us in your day. Well, here's the brand that changed the lives of young girls and still does today, 40 years after its founding, and it's American Girl, founded by a former grade school teacher and daughter of the former president of the great Leo Burnett Advertising Agency. Her name, Pleasant Rowland, born in Chicago, but now lives in San Francisco, and she sold the company back in 1998 for $700 million to Mattel. But American Girl brought history to life with its three original dolls, Kirsten, Samantha, and Molly, and Pleasant Rowland really saw a hole in the marketplace. There were only baby dolls and fashion dolls, so she wanted to create a company that really put girls at the center and sort of gave them the courage and confidence to go forward in life. And 40 years later, it has sold more than 40 million dolls and expanded its collection to include over 50 characters. Now, each doll, each girl, has its unique backstory, developed in consultation with historians, museum curators, and educators. They just released, coming up, Samantha, The Next Chapter, the first historical fiction novel by New York Times bestselling author Fiona Davis. And it continues Samantha Parkington's story as an adult in 1920 New York City. Her story began back in the early 1900s. And they say, we talk to historians and museum curators to really understand American history and make it come alive through these stories. So Samantha Parkington, whose story set in New York of 1904, one of the first dolls. Now American Girl is publishing its first novel for adult fans about the character, Samantha, The Next Chapter. But wow, what a story. And thankfully, Pleasant Rowland, even though she sold the company, still alive and well at 85 years young. All about American Girl, and that was some great gift ideas for upcoming holiday season, right? Up next, a 1-2 punch of hits, the first for Loverboy, then the second for Duran Duran.
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2: Today, sunny with a high near 76. South wind around 9 miles per hour. Tonight, mostly clear with a low near 52. Wednesday, sunny with a high near 85. Southwest wind 8 to 10 miles per hour, gusts up to 16.
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0: Hit number 2 for Duran Duran when Rio peaked at number 14, follow-up to their first hit, Hungry Like the Wolf. Well, hi, it's Haynes John. Up next, the first hit for Evanescence, after Mellencamp and his slice of Americana.
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0: The first hit for Evanescence when their debut single, Bring Me to Life, peaked at number 5. Well, hi, it's Haynes Johns. More first coming up next. The first top 10 hit for the Doobie Brothers, then the first top 5 hit for the Cars. And all the way next hour, it's Miller time. No, not that Miller, but this Miller. I'll have who, where, and why coming up.
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5: It was announced late last week that Brad Keselowski would be leaving RFK Racing at the end of the season, a team that he has had ownership in since the start of the 2022 season. Team president Chris Bowers.
13: We just wanted to make the competition side more of a focus. He wanted to focus more on the driving side. We get that. And that's why it took us so long to get here, is that we worked so hard and so diligently to find a solution and just couldn't. And right. And that happens sometimes in business. It doesn't mean that it was acrimonious, because it wasn't.
5: Keselowski's next step in the sport remains unknown, but he did confirm over the weekend in Las Vegas that he's not ready to leave the driver's seat just yet. 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I'm Kyle Rickey. This is NASCAR Hot Pass on the Motor Racing Network.
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2: 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Sunshine, high of 76. Clear sky tonight with a low of 52. 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

shaking things up for the Cars and their first top five hit with the title track to that album peaked at number 4. Well, hi, it's Haynes Johns, and up next, it's Miller time. No, not that Miller, but this Miller. I'll have who, where, and why after Bly Miller.

0: What? Yeah, remember? An audacious move in an effort to jumpstart interest in Monday Night Football, ABC hired Dennis Miller to serve as part of the broadcast team in the booth back in 2000, joining play-by-play legend Al Michaels and Pro Football Hall of Famer Dan Fouts. Now, he had played for the San Diego Chargers between 73 and 87 and made six Pro Bowls. Anyway, but Dan Fouts talking in the new special on HBO called Miller Night Football. So Don Ohlmeyer, who had produced Monday Night Football during the glory days with Howard Cosell, Frank Gifford, and Dandy Don Meredith, well, he returned to the broadcast and he was tasked with injecting life into the program. So it was a move that was met with cheers and jeers. So he thought way outside of the tackle box by bringing in Dennis Miller, a comedian known for his arcane references and a run on Saturday Night Live where he anchored Weekend Update between 85 and 91. Well, no stranger to TV, because he'd already won five Emmy Awards for his HBO series, Dennis Miller Live. So a comedian sliding into the booth in one of America's most hallowed sports programs was unprecedented. And Dan Fouts said, "I thought Dennis came well prepared each week. He was excited about the job. And of course, he was excited to do that. And he brought in some bits that he wanted to do with us. And sometimes he'd prep us and sometimes he wouldn't. But it took a while to figure out the rhythm between the three of us. But finally, once we got going, we got used to each other." So, but he made Monday Night Football water cooler talk again, talking about the next morning, of course. So looking back at it, I think the documentary tells you that it was entertaining. The goal was to bring the interest of Monday Night Football back, and it certainly did that. So again, check that out on HBO Max, Miller Night Football. Sounds really interesting. Here for us, remember, you get local news, sports, concert information, and community events delivered directly to your inbox with our free newsletter. 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That way you'll be in the know so you know where to go and when to go. You know? Coming up next, we take a walk with Smash Mouth and their first hit after ZZ Top with 92.1 The Axe.
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4: I'm Jeff Talley on the Cromwell Ag Radio Network. The Chicago Board of Trade has started higher this morning. Corn futures are between 2 cents and 4¾ cents a bushel up. The soybean trade is between 8 cents and 11¼ cents a bushel higher. The wheat market heads 1¾ cents to 4½ cents a bushel up this morning. As for the product trade, soybean oil futures softer, were 12 cents to 20 cents lower. Soybean meal from $4.10 to $5.50 higher. Rice is lower and cotton futures are higher. Your live cattle market of the December contracts gaining a dollar and a dime at $221.07. Feeder cattle November $2.17 up at $332.30. Lean hogs the December down 50 cents at $70.45. The market is paying attention, or at least anxiously awaiting, the Department of Agriculture's WASDE report. New crop production figures coming from USDA. That's on Friday. December corn up a nickel at 5.02¼. March is up 4¾ at 5.16¼ a bushel. Soybeans in the November at 12.92½, up 11¾. The March is up

0: 11 cents at 13.19 a bushel. Wheat futures are stronger. The December up 5.5 at 6.97¾. I'm Jeff Nally.
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4: Today, sunny with a high near 76. South wind around 9 miles per hour. Tonight, mostly clear with a low near 52. Wednesday, sunny with a high near 85. Southwest wind 8 to 10 miles per hour, gusts up to 16.
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0: The first hit for Smash Mouth when their debut single, Walk Out of the Sun, peaked at number 2, blocked at number 1 by Savage Garden, Truly, Madly, Deeply. Not to worry, All Star would be the first number 1 for Smash Mouth and stay there for 5 weeks. Certainly worth the wait. My name is Haynes Johns, coming right back with a signature song for Def Leppard after a pivotal love life question from ELO.
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0: The signature song for Def Leppard that peaked at number 2 with Pour Some Sugar on Me, blocked at number 1 by Richard Marx, right here waiting, ironically. Not to worry, Def Leppard will later get their first number 1 with Love Bites. Well, hi, it's Haynes Johns on your Tuesday morning. We thank you for including us in your day. Up next, the 5th and final number 1 for the Eagles after Night Ranger and their highest chart success. And all the way next hour, the Globetrotter that became a Globe Maker. I'll have who and how, plus the eye-popping prices he gets. Coming up.
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8: Hi, it's Lane with the Sports Corner. Among the high school volleyball matches tonight, Charleston hosts Taylorville. Neoga goes to Mulberry Grove. 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Cumberland faces CHBC. Newton plays Mount Carmel. Shelbyville goes to Pawnee. Okaw Christian takes on University High. And undefeated Pena goes for win number 24 against Warrensburg Latham. Major League Baseball playoffs. It's Game 3 of the National League Division Series between the Braves and Dodgers at 5 o'clock. That series is tied one game apiece. It's also Game 3 of the other NLDS between the Brewers and the Padres. Milwaukee up 2-0 in that series. NHL, first meeting of the new season for the old rivals, the Blues and Blackhawks. The host is Chicago. They're still winless at 0-3. St. Louis is 1-1 coming in, and the puck drops at 7 o'clock tonight.
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The Eagles with their fifth and final number one with Heartache Tonight, a song they co-wrote with their good friend, Bob Seger. Well, hi, it's Haynes Johns, and up next, the Globetrotter that became a Globemaker. I'll have who and how, plus the eye-popping prices he gets after.

the first hit for Lifehouse when their debut single, Hanging By A Moment, went all the way to number one. What a great way to start your music career, right? Well, hi, it's Haynes Johnson. Here's an interesting way to start your music career. The Globetrotter that became a Globe Maker and the eye-popping prices he gets. It's Peter Bellamy. He spent years renovating houses around London and purchased and resell them, learning about materials and tools along the way. Then he had a career in television where he bought and sold distribution rights, and his work took him around the world, deepening his fascination with maps while inspiring him to eventually leave that

0: Engineering. They work in a light-filled open space with a pitched roof, huge windows, and plenty of plants and color. Usually quiet, allowing for the artists and makers to concentrate. They do have some pitter-patter of studio dogs running around, though. Hope they don't eat the paint. Anyway, each globe can take anywhere from weeks to months or even years to complete. No 2 days are quite the same, he says, and the process is always begins with the sphere itself. Then they have to do 2 half molds, obviously, and then they create that map. And they have had clients that share their diaries with 70 years of their travels, which they want us to document through travel routes, labels, adding years and memories to the hand-painted globe. So once the cartography is done, they have that flat map. It has to transform that into pieces that fit around that sphere. So they cut it into slices similar to orange slices. Of course, it has to be exact, down to the millimeter, because when you cut that with a scalpel, it requires an expert and practiced hand to, again, the smallest mistake means the last piece will overlap, and of course you don't know until the very end. But he said it takes years of practice. But yeah, the prices range from what you might pay for an iPhone, to a designer bag, to a luxury watch, think like $10,000-$15,000, to a brand new car, think $250,000 for your own globe. Wow. There's a career if you have the time and art gift. Coming up, the Rolling Stones with their first number one. After music moves in, music from OMD, Orchestral Maneuvers in the Dark, that Pretty in Pink soundtrack.
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12: I'm Jeff Talley on the Cromwell Ag Radio Network. U.S. stocks higher today, on track to hit an all-time high after oil prices gave back some of their big recent gains. The S&P 500 adding 0.8% and on pace to finish the day above its record set in August. The Dow Jones Industrial Average up 0.5% this morning. NASDAQ Composite adding 0.8% to its own all-time high set yesterday. Stocks got a boost from the price of Brent crude, the international standard dropping 2% to $98.30 a barrel. That's down from $110 just a few weeks ago. The easing removes some of the pressure from high inflation that's squeezing people and businesses worldwide. It is also helping to relax some of the tension that's built up in the bond market. The yield on the 10-year T fell to 5.25% from 5.31 late yesterday. At the Chicago Board of Trade this morning, December corn 5.25 cents up at 5.02 and a half. The March is up 5.25 at 5.16 and 3 quarters. November soybeans up 12 at 12.92 and 3 quarters. The March up 11. 13.19 a bushel. Wheat futures are stronger. The December's up 3 at 6.95 and a quarter. Next July up 3, 7.15 and 3 quarters. I'm Jeff Nally on the Cromwell Ag Radio Network.
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1: The forecast on 92.1 The Axe is brought to you by Villa Pizza, a Mattoon tradition for over half a century.
2: Today, sunny with a high near 76. South wind around 9 miles per hour. Tonight, mostly clear with a low near 52. Wednesday, sunny with a high near 85. Southwest wind 8 to 10 miles per hour, gusts up to 16.
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0: The Stones getting their first number one, and it stayed there for 4 weeks with Satisfaction, the first of 2 4-week number ones. The other one was Honky Tonk Women. Well, hi, it's Hades Johns. All the way next, Bar Hop with Warren Zevon after Hall & Oates, their fifth and biggest number one, 4 weeks as well.
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0: Bar hopping with Warren Zevon and his Werewolves of London. Well, hi, it's Haynes Johns. Up next, it's all about the number two, the second top 15 hit for Tom Petty and the Heartbreakers after Eric Carmen and his second top five hit. And on the way next hour, the $95,000 present Travis Kelce got for his birthday, and he showed it off before game time on Sunday. I'll have what and the probable who that helped coming up.
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1: 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And the tax code is complex and unforgiving. 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

song that peaked at number 15 for Tom Petty and the Heartbreakers, their second consecutive top 15 hit with Refugee. Well, hi, it's Hayes Johns, and up next, the $95,000 present Travis Kelce got for his birthday, and he showed it off before game time on Sunday. I'll have what and the probable who will find out after hearing the voice of the news.

0: 92 won the Axe, Scott Stapp and Creed from Tallahassee, Florida, with their first number one, With Arms Wide Open. Well, hi, it's Haynes Johns with that $95,000 present that Travis Kelce got for his birthday. His birthday just yesterday. Well, he showed this off before the game time on Sunday in Las Vegas. And the probable who they helped out? Of course, his wife, Taylor Swift. Travis Kelce bringing the heat. His game day outfit hotter than the desert there in Las Vegas as he arrived at Allegiant Stadium on Sunday and their game with the Raiders. So he stepped out in a gray Tom Ford ensemble sporting a striped jacquard blazer valued at $5,200, matching straight pants valued at $1,700, paired with black Python Chelsea boots valued at $3,000, a Bottega Veneta duffel bag valued at $6,500, a Cartier skeleton watch valued at $77,000, designer aviator sunglasses valued at $1,000, headed into the locker room, changed into his jersey and pads. Anyway, photos were shared by the Chiefs on their Instagram page as well as People Magazine. Can you imagine that? Thankfully, they came away with a win, spending that much money on your clothes, winning 30-27 over Las Vegas. But also, of course, the week before, Taylor was spotted wearing a Chiefs camisole by Wear. That's the brand name from Aaron Andrews. That's right, the broadcaster Aaron Andrews and a good friend of Taylor Swift. So that one retails, though, for just $40 and currently sold out at the Chiefs official merchandise website. Wonder why. Anyway, but Travis's outfit, $95,000, that's got to be more than I'd spend in five lifetimes for my entire wardrobe ever. But probably all that clothing donated by the companies to get the very promotion they're getting from People Magazine and me. Always happy to help the struggling cash-strapped couple, since they've only been together for less than a year. Taylor's only sold 110 million albums and 140 million digital single sales. They're struggling to get by, but I think they're going to make it. Here for us, the Charleston residents are invited to participate in Community Cleanup Day to dispose of unwanted items and debris, including tornado impact areas. So it's happening in 10 days, next Saturday, the 17th, between 7 and 11 at Leaf and Limb Facility at 1200 West Madison. Now, City Public Works employees will be on site to assist, but please note, items like paint, tires, batteries, and appliances with refrigerant are not accepted. Let's work together and keep Charleston clean. Again, coming up on Saturday, the 17th. Up next, George Harrison is third and final number one after the first hit for Steely Dan with 92-1 The Axe.
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0: and a half cents a bushel up. The product market today has seen soybean oil futures recover. We were lower earlier this morning, and now we're in the 15 to 29 cent higher range. Soybean meal prices from 550 to 660 higher. Rice is higher. Cotton futures are higher. Your live cattle market today is stronger. December's up $3.42 at $223.42. Feeder cattle, November, $5.62 higher, $335.75. Lean hogs in the December contracts are off 60 cents at $70.3500. Today at the Chicago Board of Trade, December corn up 8 3/4, $5.06. March is up 9 at $5.20 1/2. The July up 8 1/4 at $5.31 a bushel. November soybeans up 16, $12.96 3/4. March up 14 3/4 at $13.22 3/4. The November is up 11 1/4, $12.64 3/4. December wheat up 8 1/2 at $7.75. I'm Jeff Nally.
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3: The forecast on 92.1 The Axe is brought to you by Villa Pizza, a Mattoon tradition for over half a century. Tonight will be mostly clear with a low near 50 and calm wind. Wednesday will be sunny with a high near 83 and a west-southwest wind of 5 to 7 miles per hour. Wednesday night will be clear with a low near 56 and a southwest wind around 5 miles per hour becoming calm. Thursday will be sunny with a high near 83 and a north-northeast wind of 5 to 7 miles per hour. For the latest, visit myradiolink.com.
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0: That will be the third and final solo number one for Beatle George Harrison with Got My Mind Set on You. Well, hi, it's Haynes Johns coming right back with a 1-2 punch of hits. The first top 10 hit for the Gin Blossoms after the second top 5 hit for Eurythmics.
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0: The band formed in Tempe, Arizona. The Gin Blossoms getting their first top 10 hit when Till I Hear It From You peaked at number 9. My name is Haynes Johns. Up next, Mellencamp makes spelling fun after we kick things off with Creedence. And all the way next hour, the bad demonic review of a coffee shop helped their business increase fourfold. I'll have why and where coming up.
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6: Hi, it's Lane with the Sports Corner. Among the high school volleyball matches tonight, Charleston hosts Taylorville. Neoga goes to Mulberry Grove. 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Newton plays Mount Carmel. Shelbyville goes to Pawnee. Okaw Christian takes on University High. And undefeated Pena goes for win number 24 against Warrensburg Latham. Major League Baseball playoffs, it's Game 3 of the National League Division Series between the Braves and Dodgers at 5 o'clock. That series is tied one game apiece. It's also Game 3 of the other NLDS between the Brewers and the Padres. Milwaukee up 2-0 in that series. NHL, first meeting of the new season for the old rivals, the Blues and Blackhawks. The host is Chicago. They're still winless at 0-3. St. Louis is 1-1 coming in, and the puck drops at 7 o'clock tonight.
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Spelling made fun with Mellencamp and a who's who of rock and roll royalty. Well, hi, it's Haynes Johns, and up next, the bad demonic review of a coffee shop helped their business increase fourfold. I'll have why and where after the band Nelson.

0: their business increase fourfold. It was a negative social media review that can really take a toll on a small business. But in the case of a coffee shop in Kansas City, it actually had the opposite effect. The company is Oddly Correct Coffee Roasters. The subject of a negative review that has since been deleted came from two 20-something girls they posted on TikTok. Now, before it was deleted, it said, "It was a little scary driving there. I felt demonic in there. Everything about it just felt demonic." And the other girl added, "And there's weird paintings all over the walls, and we won't be back." End of post. Well, the staff at Oddly Correct learned about the video the final weekend in September, so 10 days ago. So one person shared it with the employee group chat, and we're like, oh gosh, what a wild tape. So co-owner Mike Schroeder says, well, just shrug it off, because I know that some of the unique paintings we have inside aren't for everyone, but our regulars love them. They're actually made by friends and local artists, and the artwork is on their coffee bean packaging, actually drawn by my brother-in-law, who's also my co-owner, Gregory Calstill. So Oddly Correct has a hipster decor, jam-soaked biscuits, as well as a spam menu item that is just to die for, they say. So again, that was the final weekend in September. Well, the following days, video businesses exploded, and the following weekend that just finished, their business went up fourfold of their usual traffic. Many Kansas City locals showing up to support Oddly Correct, posting about their visits on social media, and there was actually a line down the block Saturday and Sunday. He said, our team is so talented and experienced that even our younger staff are mature for their age, so they're all handling it all so well, jumping in to help out as we get swamped. But we love it, and we appreciate it so much. Everybody rallying around them. So, way to go. I guess, truly, there's no such thing as bad publicity as long as they spell your name correctly and give the correct address, right? All right, coming up next is First and Final, the first hit for Def Leppard, then the most recent top 10 hit for R.E.M.
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2: The forecast on 92.1 The Axe is brought to you by Villa Pizza, a Mattoon tradition for over half a century. Tonight will be mostly clear with a low near 50 and calm wind. Wednesday will be sunny with a high near 83 and a west-southwest wind of 5 to 7 miles per hour. Wednesday night will be clear with a low near 56 and a southwest wind around 5 miles per hour becoming calm. Thursday will be sunny with a high near 83 and a north-northeast wind of 5 to 7 miles per hour. For the latest, visit myradiolink.com.
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0: Michael Stipe and R.E.M. from Athens, Georgia, with their most recent top 10 hit When Shiny Happy People peaked at number 10 with some help from Kate Pearson from the B-52s, a band also formed in Athens, Georgia. Well, hi, it's Haynes Johns. Glad to be part of your Tuesday, and happy birthday today to Britt Eklund. She was a Bond girl of The Man with the Golden Gun with Roger Moore as James Bond. She turns 84 years young today. Kevin Cronin, lead singer for REO Speedwagon, turning 75. Tony Dungy, the football coach and now TV commentator, turning 71. Elizabeth Shue. Yes, she is related to Andrew Shue. She is his older sister. Anyway, she starred in Cocktail with Tom Cruise, as well as Back to the Future 2 and 3 and the Karate Kid movies. She turns 63. Amy Jo Johnson from Mighty Morphin Power Rangers movie, as well as Julie in the Felicity series. She turns 56. Brett Gelman, Murray in Stranger Things, turns 50. And Scarlett Byrne, Pansy in the Harry Potter movie series, as well as Nora in Vampire Diaries series. She turns 36. If it's your birthday or anniversary, we wish you the best. Up next, the story song from the Eagles, the Culture Club, with their first and biggest number one.
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0: Boy George and Culture Club, their first and biggest number one, where it stayed for 3 weeks with Karma Chameleon. My name is Haynes Johns. Thank you for letting me be a part of your day. I hope the rest of your Tuesday goes smoothly. Keep it here because you've got lots more of your favorites on the way to sing along with, and I'll be back again tomorrow. But let's make today a true two for Tuesday. Do your best to help at least two people smile today. Maybe help them laugh or chuckle a little bit. It has been medically proven that actually the act of smiling actually lowers our blood pressure. So do somebody's health a favor and our community as well and get those smiles going. Coming up, the Cars with their first top 15 hit after Dan Hartman and his highest chart success.
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4: 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Newton plays Mount Carmel. Shelbyville goes to Pawnee. Okaw Christian takes on University High. And undefeated Pena goes for win number 24 against Warrensburg Latham. Major League Baseball playoffs. It's Game 3 of the National League Division Series between the Braves and Dodgers at 5 o'clock. That series is tied one game apiece. It's also Game 3 of the other NLDS between the Brewers and the Padres. Milwaukee up 2-0 in that series. NHL, first meeting of the new season for the old rivals, the Blues and Blackhawks. The host is Chicago. They're still winless at 0-3. St. Louis is 1-1 coming in, and the puck drops at 7 o'clock tonight.
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Gotta love the Cars. Benjamin Orr and Rick Ocasek led that band. They're both gone now, but what a legacy they leave. Like that song, Let's Go. Usual features coming up here in just a little bit. Born on dates of the lates and greats and milestones and memories and music headlines as we do the Tuesday cruise. Daryl Hall, back in June, had a kidney transplant. By all accounts, he's doing okay as he recovers. Here he is with John Oates. Of course, one of their most famous songs from the 1980s, Kiss on My List, as we do the cruise.

0: And Dave Matthews Band, Dave just got done hosting a Farm Aid here about 10 days ago in Virginia. Calling all car lovers, head over to downtown Arcola for the Pop to Top car show. That'll come up Saturday, October the 10th. 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Should be a lot of fun. 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
3: The forecast on 92.1 The Axe is brought to you by Villa Pizza, a Mattoon tradition for over half a century. Tonight will be mostly clear with a low near 50 and calm wind. Wednesday will be sunny with a high near 83 and a west-southwest wind of 5 to 7 miles per hour. Wednesday night will be clear with a low near 56 and a southwest wind around 5 miles per hour becoming calm. Thursday will be sunny with a high near 83 and a north-northeast wind of 5 to 7 miles per hour. For the latest, visit myradiolink.com.
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0: Jumpin' Jack Flash, Rolling Stones. If you never heard this story before, Mick and Keith were at Keith Richards' country estate and working on some songs and just kind of hanging out, looking out the window. And the gardener, a guy named Jack, was just running around, a lot of energy, jumping, and that's where they came up with that idea. Steve Perry's coming up in a bit, and a little old band from Texas, too.
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0: Cheap Sunglasses. We're doing the cruise for Tuesday. Billy Gibbons, the only original member still living, but his bandmates had told him, if we go, we want you to continue on with the band, so they will continue to tour. Talking about ZZ Top. Speaking of touring, Bon Jovi must have liked it a lot this year after not having toured for 4 years. They're back at it. Already announced a North American tour, not the dates, but that they will tour North America in 2027, and Bon Jovi's coming right up.
1: Here's the deal. The government is over $38 trillion in debt, which means the IRS isn't slowing down. 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
5: Good afternoon. I'm Jeff Nally on the Cromwell Ag Radio Network at the Chicago Board of Trade. Corn futures this afternoon between 6 cents and 10 and 3 quarters cents a bushel higher. Soybeans are between 15 and a half and 22 and a quarter cents a bushel higher. Wheat futures on the day between 10 cents and 12 cents a bushel stronger. The product market had soybean oil futures from 34 cents to 56 cents higher. Soybean meal from $6.10 to $7.70 higher today. An overall recovery in the market. Rice futures stronger, cotton futures as well pricing higher. Add live cattle to a stronger market today, up $4.12 at $224.10. Feeder cattle, November, $8.15 higher at $338.27. Lean hog futures, the December, down 57 cents at $70.37 a hundred. December corn, 10 and 3 quarters cents higher, $5.08 a bushel. March up 10 and 3 quarters at $5.22 at a quarter. The December 27 at $5.23 and a half, up 6 and a quarter cents. November soybeans up 22 and a quarter, $13.03 a bushel. March up 20 and 3 quarters at $13.28 and 3 quarters. Next November, $12.69, gaining 15 and a half today. Nearby December wheat up 12 at $7.04 and a quarter. I'm Jeff Nally.
6: Illinois Radio Network Sports, I'm Matt McCoy. The White Sox are coming home for Game 3 of their American League Division Series with a chance to clinch. They lead Cleveland 2-0 after holding off the Guardians 4-3. Braden Montgomery, the go-ahead two-run double in the sixth, says the Sox, led by manager Will Venable, have something special going.
7: The more you understand what makes the person, not just the coach or the player or the whatever, the more you want to go to war for those people.
6: An off day for the series today. The Sox are then home for Game 3 tomorrow afternoon. In the other American League Division Series, the Rays beat the Yankees 5-2 like the Sox. Tampa is up 2-0 in that series. Week 4 of the NFL wrapped up last night with the Falcons burying the Saints 45-24 in the Monday night game. The Bears, meanwhile, will take today off. They'll get back after it at practice tomorrow, beginning preparations for Sunday's game at the Packers. And hockey tonight, the Blackhawks with the home opener. They'll be taking on the Blues. I'm Matt McCoy, Illinois Radio Network Sports.
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On a great song by Supertramp, Take the Long Way Home, so popular in the late 70s and early 80s around here. Huey Lewis suffering from Metieri's disease, as you probably already know, so he's not able to sing because he can't hear pitch. However, medical science helped him with his conversational hearing. He's able to hear okay to talk, and that's certainly good news. Here's The Power of Love, and then we got Duran Duran coming up as well. And let's do the cruise for Tuesday.

0: Parents Ordinary World. Hey, Duran. Well, you remember the movie Carrie? It starred Sissy Spacek. John Travolta was in there. Nancy Allen, many others back in the 1970s. There's going to be a remake of that, and it's based on the book by Stephen King. And this time it's a series, and it's going to be on Amazon Prime. We'll look for it starting on October the 7th. Perfect for around the holiday time of year, meaning Halloween, of course. McCartney and Wings in just a bit.
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2: The forecast on 92.1 The Axe is brought to you by Villa Pizza, a Mattoon tradition for over half a century.
3: Tonight will be clear with a low around 51 and calm wind. Wednesday will be sunny with a high near 84. And calm wind becoming west, southwest 5 to 7 miles per hour in the morning. Wednesday night will be mostly clear with a low around 57 and southwest wind around 6 miles per hour, becoming calm after midnight. Thursday will be sunny with a high near 84 and calm wind becoming north around 6 miles per hour in the afternoon. For the latest, visit myradiolink.com.
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0: Because I gotta have faith. I gotta have faith. Because I gotta have faith.
1: Rock and Roll Hall of Famer George Michael, and that is Faith from, I'm going to say 1987. I'm doing it off the top of my head, but I think that's right, as Ken Cocker. We're going back to the 80s in just a bit, and John Waite. Plus, it won't be too long. We're going to take a look at the music headlines for today, so hang on tight.
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0: got a brand new album out this fall. Matter of fact, it drops on this Friday, October the 9th. Every day is a winding road, and this show, Crow. I'm Ken Cocker, Grand Funk Railroad, speaking of roads, from 1973 coming up. And a look-see at the born-on dates of the late and great Swedish actress Britt Ekland. She was involved with Rod Stewart many years ago. She's 84. Kevin Cronin from REO Speedwagon is 75. Tony Dungy, the former NFL coach and commentator, is 71. Elizabeth Shue, the actress from Cocktail and Adventures in Babysitting, she's 63. And actor Jeremy Sisto is 52. And there's a look at the born-on dates of the late and greats.
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Naked Eyes, and always something there to remind me. This is Ken Cocker. We appreciate you being along for the ride. A lot of great music coming up here in the near term, including the Thompson Twins from the 80s, and how about a song by Aerosmith? Let's do that right now. It's Crying.

0: Hold me now on the Thompson Twins, and I'm Ken Cocker. Remember the movie called Carrie back in the 70s? Sissy Spacek, Piper Laurie, John Travolta was in it, Nancy Allen, others. It's pretty good. It was scary, based on a Stephen King novel. They got a remake, and this time around it's a series, and it actually drops tomorrow on Amazon Prime, the new Carrie. Steve Miller Band's coming right up.
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0: with a low near 57 and southwest wind around 6 miles per hour, becoming calm after midnight. Thursday will be sunny with a high near 84 and calm wind becoming north around 6 miles per hour in the afternoon. For the latest, visit myradiolink.com.
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0: Bare Naked Ladies. 1 week it's called. I'm Ken Cocker. We appreciate you being along for the cruise here on Tuesday. And coming up in just a little bit, a great song by Free with Paul Rogers on lead vocal, John Cougar Mellencamp as well. And we're going to take a look at the milestones and memories for today.
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0: 1982, back when he was called Johnny Cougar, and he was born in a small town, Seymour, Indiana. Robert Palmer's coming up. This is Ken Cocker, 1956, as we begin the milestones in memory. 70 years ago, Albert Sabin announced the oral polio vaccine was ready for testing, and that became in the early 1960s the go-to way to prevent the spread of polio. 1960, Spartacus, starring Kirk Douglas and Laurence Olivier, and directed by Stanley Kubrick, was released. What a great movie. 1961, JFK advises Americans to build fallout shelters. I wasn't around then, but my parents told me how scary that was. 1969, the Beatles released a single, Something, written by George Harrison. 1978, the movie Days of Heaven, which kind of a bomb, actually, starring Richard Gere, opened up. Michael Jordan announced his first retirement, went on to play minor league baseball in 1993. Instagram was launched on this day in 2010. That's a look at the milestones and memories today.
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5: Briscoe does the math to catch Larson. I'm Susie Armstrong. 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
5: 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The Joe Gibbs Racing driver has done the math and calculated just what it's going to take to catch and pass the defending series champ.
9: You have to outscore him and outscore everybody else. And the best way to do that is by winning races. So realistically, you have to, I think, outscore him by 16 or something points a race or somewhere in there to be able to pass him. And that's ultimately winning the races. So the encouraging thing is after five races, Larson is 40 points above and he started 55 back. So if he could do that in the first five, there's no reason why we can't do it in the second five.
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You got a couple of hits late in the 70s, Baker Street and that one right there. And Jerry Rafferty. I'm Ken Cocker. REMstories.net is where you can go. It's a new website and talk about your love of various songs and in particular the band REM. I want to check that out. Here are those guys from Georgia.

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18: Tonight will be clear with a low near 51 and calm wind. Wednesday will be sunny with a high near 84 and calm wind becoming west, southwest 5 to 7 miles per hour in the morning. Wednesday night will be mostly clear with a low near 57 and southwest wind around 6 miles per hour, becoming calm after midnight. Thursday will be sunny with a high near 84 and calm wind becoming north around 6 miles per hour in the afternoon. For the latest, visit myradiolink.com. 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

0: from the album 461 Ocean Boulevard in 1974. That's the address in Miami where he recorded. Bob Marley did too. That's Eric Clapton, Queen and David Bowie, 1981, coming up in just a little bit. I want you to hang on for that. And before too long, we got music headlines on the way.
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0: From an album that came out 50 years ago, 1976, called Silk Degrees, Lido Shuffle. San Francisco's Boz Skaggs. And Scandal's coming up in just a bit. Let's take a look at music headlines, see if I can make it through this without mistakes. Lionel Richie has postponed his tour after undergoing a heart procedure for atrial fibrillation. That's a common ailment. As with any heart issue, it has to be addressed, but he should be just fine. Rod Stewart, who just had a stent put in his heart, is returning to the road, announcing shows for 2027, March through September. He's saying this will be his final tour. U2 is going to release a new album this fall. It's called Carnaval de Luz, which translates to Carnival of Light. And on it, there's a duet that Bono does with the late Dolly Parton. And Long Live Def Leppard, a feature-length documentary about one of the great bands from England, is due in theaters in early 2027. There's your music headlines today.
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6: Illinois Radio Network Sports, I'm Matt McCoy. Some bad news for the Chiefs as they head into their bye week. They've lost receiver Tyquan Thornton for at least the rest of the regular season to a dislocated ankle. Thornton suffering the injury during Sunday's win over the Raiders. The Chiefs believe Thornton might be able to return for the playoffs. Week 4 of the NFL wrapped up last night with the Falcons drilling the Saints 45-24 in the Monday night game. The Falcons over 200 yards rushing with 5 touchdowns. Coach Kevin Stefanski.
7: Yeah, I thought really nice plan by Tommy and Coach Callahan, the offensive staff, and then executed at a high level. And to have rush success, it really is an 11-man operation.
6: The Falcons now 2-2. The Saints are 1-3. To hockey, the Blues close out their season opening 3-game road trip with a visit to Chicago tonight. The home opener is Thursday when they take on San Jose. And playoff baseball, the White Sox beat the Guardians to go up 2-0 in that best-of-5 series. The Rays also up 2-0 after beating the Yankees. I'm Matt McCoy, Illinois Radio Network Sports.
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What a great song. It never made it to number one, though. His only number one was Whatever Gets You Through the Night. That's John Lennon, of course. And Imagine, as we do the cruise for a Tuesday later on this hour, we're going to look at the born on dates of the late and great. So definitely hang tight. Twisted.

0: Yeah, Hootie and the Blowfish from Cracked Rear View in 1995, I believe that came out. Let her cry, I should say. This is Ken Cocker, and coming up in just a little bit, we've got a great song by Bob Thiga. And it was on this day in 1993 that Michael Jordan retired for the first time. Remember, he went to play minor league baseball? And just recently, a game-worn jersey from the playoffs in 1998 by Michael Jordan went at auction for, what would you say, $1,000, $10,000, $1 million? $12.25 million.
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13: The forecast on 92.1 The Axe is brought to you by Villa Pizza, a Mattoon tradition for over half a century.
14: Tonight will be clear with a low near 51 and calm wind. Wednesday will be sunny with a high near 84 and calm wind becoming west, southwest 5 to 7 miles per hour in the morning. Wednesday night will be mostly clear with a low near 57 and southwest wind around 6 miles per hour, becoming calm after midnight. Thursday will be sunny with a high near 84 and calm wind becoming north around 6 miles per hour in the afternoon. For the latest, visit myradiolink.com.
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0: Bon Jovi wanted dead or alive. Back on tour next year, they say. Touring North America in 2027 as they did this year. Journey's coming up. A look at the Born on Dates of the Lates and Greats. Swedish actress Britt Eklund, who dated Rod Stewart for a long time. She's 84 today. Kevin Cronin from REO Speedwagon. He's 75. Tony Dungy, former NFL coach and now a commentator. He is 71. Elizabeth Shue from Cocktail, Adventures in Babysitting. And what else was she? Oh, the Karate Kid movies and many others. She's 63. Actor Jeremy Sisto is 52. There's a look at the Born on Dates of the Lates and Greats today.
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0: That's a beautiful song, Aerosmith. I don't want to miss a thing. It's Ken Cocker. Thanks for joining me today. I sure do appreciate it. We've got the Electric Light Orchestra coming up in a bit. And back tomorrow to do it all over again. We'll get you over that hump and headed for the weekend in good shape. So hang tough and be cool. We're going to look for you on Wednesday.
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